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I love you too, Caddy.

0: Sagittarius Moon, Pisces Venus, Capri Sun.
1: Each year I'm like, oh, I'm gonna own my shit, and then each year I'm still so shy, so quiet.
2: No, but
3: like, this is the year.
2: Yeah.
3: This is the year of greatness, growth, and being free. I'm telling you.
1: No, I want to be more confident. I really do.
3: To the universe, like, the universe is so powerful. You're gonna be more free, and you're gonna laugh more, and you're gonna have more fun.
1: Do you think so?
3: And I don't think so. I know so.

I know you're unsure, but please, trust a process. Ease is nothing but a construct. Do it for the culture. Do it. I know you're unsure, but please.

0: safe here? Do you trust the sound in your ears? Do you trust the future?
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